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He said, I like it, with a big wide grin. 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
0: 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I need a bit of sunshine and to see the light of day.
2: I open up the shutters but still can't see the sunshine, because the row of buildings is stuck, they're in my way.
0: I make a cup of coffee and stretch on the veranda. 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

0: Russian. 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
0: But you never know, sir. I think it was that, man.
2: Think you?
0: Think it was, man. Them wicked, man.
1: Oh, that sound good, man.
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Welcome tonight at the MGM Grand Las Vegas. 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

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It's fine, love.

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And if you think for one minute that you can live without it, then you're only fooling yourself. Listen, please. 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